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Even though I rap, still let me clap. When she called my phone, I ain't hitting her back. She was tryna put it on me, that shit was so wet. 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I'ma need Belfast just to calm that's fat.